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1: It's easy.
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1: Looking for a fresh look without the fuss? 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We've got can't-miss deals for you to get summer ready. 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

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What up? Brian Riley, got your midday time machine coming up in a bit. Anything you want to hear, make sure you let me know. 474-0953. I can't.

0: 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We're the reason you get weird looks dancing in your car.
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0: 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Throwing it back at least 20 years, something you want to hear. 4740953. Soulja Boy is on.
1: Soulja Boy, tough. Hey, I got this new dance for y'all called the Soulja Boy. You just gotta punch, then crank back three times from left to right.

They've decided they've named their drink of the summer. It's KG95.3, Brian Riley, and it's going to be Fresca Hard, which is a hard Fresca drink. Different than the vodka-based one, because this one, malt beverage. So, a little bit different, a little worse of a hangover if you drink the case, from what I'm told.

KG95.3. I should be embarrassed by this, but I'm not. Caught myself sleeping at the end of the bed like a dog. Just curled up in a ball. The air conditioning was blowing at that one spot on my bed. I tell you what, best sleep I've ever had.

KG95.3. Today is best music. It's a good day to have a good day, so let's do it with some Crack the Code at 3:10, the top four at 4 at 4 o'clock, and awesome jams in between. Stick around, please.

Welcome to Crack the Code with Minnesota State College Southeast. If you want your chance at cracking open that code right now, start calling me at 507-474-0953. I'm looking for caller number 10. I can't.

I bet. Said I got drive, I don't need a car. Money really all that we fiending for. I'm doing things they ain't seen before. Bands ain't dumb, but extremists are. I'm a demon lord. Fall off what? I ain't seen the horse. Called your bluff, better cite the source. Fame ain't something that I need no more.